I started learning about the Bluebird Cafe, made it like a personal life goal to get to perform there. And in the process of this, I started picking up instruments and started writing my own.

0: It's the Taking the Long Way 20th Anniversary Tour, and you could win round-trip airfare, accommodation, and two tickets to see the Chicks live this November at the Dolby Theater in Hollywood, California. 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

0: There goes the big guy, Luke Combs, Be By You. Number two hit this week on the Top 30 Countdown. Number three from Ella Langley and Morgan Wallen, and I Can't Love You Anymore. So, number one, what song haven't we played yet? That's coming up.
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0: Russell Dickerson co-wrote a song with the late Robert Hazard, who actually wrote the song Girls Want to Have Fun by Cyndi Lauper. And if you listen carefully, there is a nice guitar hook from that song in this one, Happened to Me. Number one this time last year from Russell Dickerson.

0: you hear in there? Girls want to have fun? Yeah, that's where the flavor came from co-writer Robert Hazard on that song. Russell Dickerson, the number one song this time last year, and Happened to Me.
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0: Back again for a second week in a row, we're talking about Boston suburb native Stella Lefty. Here's Boston.
2: On a

0: For a second week in a row, she has the number one hit that's still a lefty with Boston. And she tells us basically where the idea for the song came from.
1: Okay. This is the thing. Boston, I was sitting at a Boston piano when I wrote this song. And so but I didn't know that the piano said Boston until like a month later. So it was a weird thing where I was like, I don't know where this song came from, but I was going to Boston like 2 weeks after that because I was touring with Cam Whitcomb, who I love. And one of the first stops was in Boston. And so I think it was just like top of mind for me. But he's not from Boston. Okay. But it's about him. Not from Boston, but it is about him.
0: On the piano, Boston. The song, Boston. Stella Lefty, number one again this week on the Top 30 Countdown. 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Hey, it's Rod West. Thanks for the ride.
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0: Country 104.9, it is 5:31. It is Monday. It's going to be a little cooler today, too. I'm going to call it hoodie weather. Going to be a high of 18, sun and cloud on tap for today. So I'm not saying you need a fall jacket. I'm not saying that, so don't hear that. But what I'm saying is find your fall jacket. Give that bad boy a wash.
1: Have it ready.
0: Run it through the laundry. You know what? Treat yourself. Use some of those scented laundry beads.
1: Ooh.
0: Make your jacket smell good.
1: Yeah.
0: I know somebody who shall remain nameless who has a winter jacket that smells like trash.
1: Yeah.
0: I'm not going to name this person, though.
1: Mm-hmm.
0: But I am looking at them right now.
1: What do you expect it to smell like? Pumpkin spice?
0: Yes! Wash it! They can be washed. Wash your jacket. That's all I'm saying. Don't be old stank jacket like the Huss man here. Let's play some country music. Here's Sasha. Hey, Mom, I made it. Country 104.9.

0: 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It is 5:37. You think about death a lot, Matthew?
1: No, I don't.
0: Do you know how you want to be buried? Do you want to be cremated? Do you want to be buried, donated to science? You think about that?
1: Cremated. I want to burn.
0: Just burn you up.
1: Yeah.
0: If you want to be buried, if you've thought about just being put in the ground, just put you in a box, put you in the ground, kind of cool new option. I figured you might like this because you're a hippy-dippy wackadoo, Matt.
1: Hey, maybe you can sell me on this.
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0: Country 104.9, it's 541. It's not the happiest thing to talk about, but we're talking about what you want to happen to you when you shuffle the mortal coil, when you die, when you stop breathing and your family has to deal with you now.
1: Well, it comes for us all.
0: It comes for us all. You can make plans right now. Maybe you want to be burned like our own Mad Hussy. Maybe you just want to be thrown in the garbage like me. But if you want to be buried, but you want to do it in an environmentally friendly way, there's this Dutch company, it's called Loop Biotech. They have a casket that's made from, it's a composite material of hemp and mushrooms. And it's meant to, it's kind of like this cool little round box, but it biodegrades. It's not like wood where it can stay there for a while. It's got a varnish on it. No. This is just all natural. So when you get put in the ground, the box decomposes, you decompose, you just feed the earth again.
1: That's a great idea. Because, yeah, sometimes I've thought it a little odd that we put these boxes with metal and all this stuff in the ground to rot. You know, like, why not have something that just rots right away? Get her done. Get the rotten done with.
0: Sure.
1: Yeah.
0: Yeah, no, that's good.
1: I'm all for this. What, do I go in a fetal position in this little egg?
0: No, you just lay down. They just lay you down.
1: Okay.
0: Maybe in your hemp poncho. That
1: well, you said like it was wear. A round thing or something.
0: Yeah, yeah. It's not, it doesn't have the hard edges. It is.
1: Oh, gotcha.
0: It is a little round. Yeah, okay. Yeah. It's meant to, I think, look a little organic.
1: So I could grow mushrooms and then you could eat me, basically?
0: You got to blend them with some hemp and then harden them. But yeah, more or less.
1: Okay.
0: Yeah, more or less. I just worry that it's not fun. Death should be a little funner. Death is so sad.
1: Well, you're not around to witness it, so.
0: I guess so, but I want people to have fun with my body.
1: Okay.
0: I want to be used, like Halloween's coming up. Got Halloween in a month and a half. Use me as a fun Halloween decoration.
1: Right.
0: Dress me up as Dolly Parton.
1: Sure.
0: Yeah.
1: I'll do that. I got a chair on my porch. That'll scare the kids.
0: And then me and Dolly will look down from heaven and we'll laugh. R.I.P. in peace, Dolly. It's 543.
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3: A number of Canadian dairy companies could be hit hard by a new slew of tariffs imposed by Donald Trump last week. Trump's latest trade salvo targets Canadian dairy and will deal a sharp blow, according to officials, to specific exporters, even if the overall impact on the broader dairy sector is rather manageable. Industry analysts say following Trump's 50% tariff on select Canadian cheeses could come into effect as early as this week. The import ban on certain whey products could actually start by September 29th. This new focus on dairy isn't surprising, according to experts, given the fact that Trump's administration's ongoing frustration with Canada has to do with its supply management system, which is limiting U.S. dairy exports north of the border. Officials say that Canadian dairy producers mostly serve the domestic market, as the country exports about $560 million worth of dairy products, with the majority of that going to the United States. The cheese products that face new tariffs are worth about $88 million. That's based on 2025 numbers, representing about 34% of Canadian dairy exports headed to the United States. And that's your Food and Ag Report. I'm Phil DeLand.
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It's Mornings with Matt and Fatty. It is 5:48. Going to be a touch cooler today. High of 18, calling it hoodie weather. Here's Dallas Smith to get you where you want to go. It's Mornings with Matt and Fatty.

0: 104.9. There's still some great events that are going on still this year, and we have tickets for some of them to give away on the morning show this morning. The Tailgate Music Festival is coming up September 26th. We're going to be playing Name That Tailgate at 7:10 this morning. 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It's in Walkerton this year, and we're going to do some farm trivia at 8:10. So stick around for your chance to win. Also, we got our new contest starting today. You're listening for The Chicks. We're going to tell you about that coming up.
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2: Good morning. I'm Thad Agiti. Several million dollars in ambulance funding has been announced for Huron County. The province announced over $8.4 million through the Land Ambulance Service Grant. A news release from the province says the funding is an 8% rise from previous years, meant to help municipalities offset ambulance costs. Prime Minister Mark Carney says Canada is not looking to become a member of the European Union, despite a report from the Wall Street Journal. But Carney says Canada is looking for a unique alliance with the EU, saying the two sides share values and priorities. Canada and the EU signed a deal in June aimed at developing defense partnerships. Meantime, Canada kicked off its first ever international investment summit this weekend. Prime Minister Carney told business leaders and politicians yesterday Canada has the energy and technology to make more international partnerships. The summit is part of Carney's plan for stimulating $1 trillion in investments in Canada over 5 years. Toyota is recalling over 52,000 Highlander models across Canada. The recall notice says the seatbelt recliners and some second row seats may not have been manufactured correctly. If you own one of the affected vehicles, Toyota says you'll be notified by mail to take your SUV to the dealership. And the world's largest totem pole has been taken down in Alert Bay, British Columbia. Crews took down the totem pole this weekend after First Nations officials say it became too unstable. It was recognized by the Guinness Book of Records in 2024 for being the tallest totem pole in the world at 173 feet. And now a look at sports.
3: I'm RJ Brighthead. Here's the morning sports. Vladimir Guerrero hit his first home run at home this season in the Blue Jays' win over Baltimore. Cleveland also won, so the Jays trail the final playoff spot by one game and host the Tigers tonight. Detroit's won four straight. Milwaukee and Tampa clinched playoff spots on the weekend. Yesterday, the Rays trounced the Astros. The Phillies defeated the Braves. The other teams in playoff spots getting wins were the Red Sox, Yankees, and Padres. Week one of the NFL, the Bills beat the Texans. Josh Allen accounted for four touchdowns. Detroit needed overtime for a win against the Saints. John Harbaugh won in his Giants debut, defeating the Cowboys. In the highest scoring season opener ever, the Bears outscored the Panthers 59-37. The other winners were the Steelers, Vikings, Ravens, Jags, Jets, Bengals, Cardinals, Raiders, and Eagles. Tonight, the Broncos visit the Chiefs, and Alexander Zverev defeated Ben Shelton to win the U.S. Open. That's sports. The forecast is next.
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2: Hoodie weather today. Sun and cloud, cooler high of 18. Getting cloudier overnight, falling to 9 this evening. For tomorrow, thundershowers, high 23. It's 14 in Port Albert, 15 in Winthrop, and 14 outside our studios in Goderich. I'm Thad Agiti, and now you're up to date.
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101.9. It is 6:07. Going to be a touch cooler today. High of 18. Meantime, we are giving away tickets to see the Chicks live in Hollywood, California this November. Today is when the contest starts. Tell you how to get involved after Nate Holler and Tennille Towns. 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

0: 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We're going big for our fall contest this year. We want to send someone all the way to Hollywood.
1: Hollywood, you say?
0: Hollywood, to the Dolby Theater.
1: Is that where the Hollywood actors are?
0: That's right. It's where they have a big sign that says Hollywood and other things. The Dolby Theater, their fancy theater. The Chicks are coming to that theater in November, and we want to send one lucky winner there. How do you get in on this? Well, you have to listen for the Chicks. These Chicks.

0: All right, so when you hear that sound effect, not right now, but when you hear it throughout the day on Country 104.9, when you hear those chicks, text the word chicks to 519-612-1049. That'll put you in the draw coming up October 13th. So you got about a month to enter this contest. You'll be hearing chick sounds all throughout the day, every day until October 12th. We do the grand prize draw Tuesday, October 13th.
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0: 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This contest brought to you by Schaefer's Ladies Wear and Lingerie and Maitland Golf. 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

0: 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I know you like to go camping. You ever have any animal encounters while you're out at the campsite?
1: Yes, I had a raccoon destroy my tent. Left some chips in the little, like a screened-in area. And it literally ripped the screen and was trying to get a bag of chips out the screen and made such a racket.
0: Were you gone when the raccoon was in your tent?
1: No, we're trying to sleep and all of a sudden we heard a chip bag rattling.
0: The raccoon snuck into your tent while you were in the tent?
1: It didn't have a big enough hole to get the chip bag out, fortunately. So I got my chips.
0: They are crafty, eh?
1: Yeah.
0: Those raccoons.
1: Oh, yeah.
0: There is a study done on which animal encounters cause the most harm to people. It's not the animal I would have expected. We'll talk more after Shania Twain. Here's up.

0: 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It is 6:20. We're talking about animal encounters out when you're camping. Our own Matt Hussey has had a run-in with a raccoon.
1: Yeah, and they've had quite a problem up in the Bruce Peninsula. They've had the campground closed there due to an unruly bear.
0: Unruly bear.
1: Or unruly people, actually.
0: I guess we're in the bear's house, right?
1: Yeah.
0: But I would have thought bears would have been the main issue with animal encounters in Canada's national parks. But no, there's a study done. And more than 60% of aggressive wildlife encounters happened with elk.
1: Oh.
0: And the issue is that people see elk and they're eating shrubs and stuff. They're eating leaves. People see elk and they think, oh, they're herbivores. They are nice.
1: Yeah.
0: They're okay with people. We're not a threat to them. So they get up close and then the elk take offense and hit the people.
1: Ah, yeah. You think, well, they don't want to eat me. Therefore, I can get up close and pet it.
0: Absolutely. And this is, it kind of reminds me of cats in a way. Like, we think they're nice and largely they can be okay sometimes. But if you've owned a cat or know somebody with a cat, they can go from purring and nice to chewing your face off in an instant.
1: Yeah.
0: And then you have to explain to the health unit that Mr. Boots is nice most of the time. Five things you need to know in minutes.
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2: Over $8.4 million has been announced for Huron County through the Land Ambulance Service Grant. News release from the province says the funding meant to help municipalities offset ambulance costs. Prime Minister Mark Carney says Canada is not looking to become a member of the European Union, despite a report from the Wall Street Journal. But Carney says Canada is looking for a unique alliance with the EU, saying the two sides share values and priorities. Meantime, Canada kicked off its first ever international investment summit this weekend in Toronto. Summit is part of Prime Minister Carney's plan for stimulating $1 trillion in investments in Canada over 5 years. Toyota recalling over 52,000 Highlander models across Canada because some second row seats may not have been manufactured correctly. If you own one of the affected vehicles, Toyota says you'll be notified by mail to take your SUV to a dealer.
3: Well, what happens? You just like fall into the seat?
2: I'm not sure what happens. I think it falls back or doesn't stay upright properly. And you want to be able to sit properly or lay down. Maybe that's better. I don't know. Hoodie weather today, sun and cloud, cooler high of 18. Getting cloudier overnight, falling to 9 this evening. Thundershowers for tomorrow, high 23. It's 14 outside our studios in Goderich. Those are the five things you need to know.
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Today's Best Country, Country 104.9, coming up after Reba McEntire, the latest in country music news. Is Taylor Swift coming to the CMA Awards this year? I'll tell you. Here's the night the lights went out in Georgia.

0: It's time for country news. Taylor Swift has announced she will attend the 60th CMA Awards on November 19th. This marks her first appearance there in 10 years. She hasn't been there for a while, but maybe she's going this year because she's actually up for an award.
1: No, I think she's going because she's winning an award.
0: Probably.
1: I don't think she goes unless she wins.
0: Yeah, do you think they ask that? Like, am I winning the award? Like, is it worth me going?
1: I've heard from actors at award ceremonies that they don't tell you you're winning, but they'll say, no, you should really come. No, you should really, really come.
0: Oh, wink, wink, wink.
1: Yeah.
0: Okay.
1: So they won't explicitly say it, but I'm guessing Taylor Swift's going because she's got this new song from the Toy Story 5 soundtrack. It's all over the place. Played on country stations, played on pop stations. It's all over the place.
0: Meanwhile, Luke Bryan has a new album coming out this Friday called Signs. And Luke was asked by an interviewer which family member would be most likely to leak one of your songs. And he immediately had an answer. He said, probably my nephew, Till. So apparently his nephew lives with him. He's been living with him for about 10 years. And he's always asking him for new music. Can I hear your new songs, uncle? And he has to remind him that that's a violation of his record deal. He's like, oh, crap.
1: He's like, I'm going to get sued, bro. Don't ask me for that.
0: You could leak it.
1: That's country news at 640.
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3: A number of Canadian dairy companies could be hit hard by a new slew of tariffs imposed by Donald Trump last week. Trump's latest trade salvo targets Canadian dairy and will deal a sharp blow, according to officials, to specific exporters, even if the overall impact on the broader dairy sector is rather manageable. Industry analysts say following Trump's 50% tariff on select Canadian cheeses could come into effect as early as this week. The import ban on certain whey products could actually start by September 29th. This new focus on dairy isn't surprising, according to experts, given the fact that Trump's administration's ongoing frustration with Canada has to do with its supply management system, which is limiting U.S. dairy exports north of the border. Officials say that Canadian dairy producers mostly serve the domestic market, as the country exports about $560 million worth of dairy products, with the majority of that going to the United States. The cheese products that face new tariffs are worth about $88 million. That's based on 2025 numbers, representing about 34% of Canadian dairy exports headed to the United States. And that's your Food and Ag Report. I'm Phil DeLand.
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0: 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We might be past Labor Day, but summer is still going on. Summer concerts still going on. The Tailgate Music Festival.
1: Huge.
0: Still coming up. James Barker, man, Prairie States. We're giving away tickets this morning and all throughout the week. That's coming up in minutes. We'll tell you what's going on after Luke Combs. Ain't No Love in Oklahoma. Country 104.9.

0: 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We're bringing back the Name That Tailgate contest.
1: We're going to back a truck up to the studio here. We're going to close the tailgate, and based on the sound of the tailgate, you have to guess which model truck we're closing.
0: Yeah.
1: So easy. You just guess the truck, and you win a pair of tickets to the Tailgate Music Festival September 26th in Mitchell, Ontario, to see those awesome country acts Matt listed, James Barker Band, Prairie States, among many. So you're listening for the sound of a tailgate. If you successfully guess which make and model of truck on the tailgate we've closed, you win a pair of tickets.
0: But you have to call us when we tell you to call.
1: That's coming up just after the 7 o'clock news. The number you want to call, 519-612-1049. Got your news update in minutes.
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2: Good morning. I'm Fatty Giddy. Several million dollars in ambulance funding has been announced for Huron County. The province announced over $8.4 million through the Land Ambulance Service Grant. A news release from the province says the funding is an 8% rise from previous years, meant to help municipalities offset ambulance costs. Prime Minister Mark Carney says Canada is not looking to become a member of the European Union, despite a report from the Wall Street Journal. But Carney says Canada is looking for a unique alliance with the EU, saying the two sides share values and priorities. Canada and the EU signed a deal in June aimed at developing defense partnerships. Meantime, Canada kicked off its first ever international investment summit this weekend. Prime Minister Carney told business leaders and politicians yesterday Canada has the energy and technology to make more international partnerships. The summit is part of Carney's plan for stimulating $1 trillion in investments in Canada over 5 years. Toyota is recalling over 52,000 Highlander models across Canada. The recall notice says the seatbelt recliners and some second row seats may not have been manufactured correctly. If you own one of the affected vehicles, Toyota says you'll be notified by mail to take your SUV to the dealership. And the world's largest totem pole has been taken down in Alert Bay, British Columbia. Crews took down the totem pole this weekend after First Nations officials say it became too unstable. It was recognized by the Guinness Book of Records in 2024 for being the tallest totem pole in the world at 173 feet. And now a look at sports.
3: I'm RJ Brighthead. Here's the morning sports. Vladimir Guerrero hit his first home run at home this season in the Blue Jays' win over Baltimore. Cleveland also won, so the Jays trail the final playoff spot by one game and host the Tigers tonight. Detroit's won four straight. Milwaukee and Tampa clinched playoff spots on the weekend. Yesterday, the Rays trounced the Astros. The Phillies defeated the Braves. The other teams in playoff spots getting wins were the Red Sox, Yankees, and Padres. Week one of the NFL, the Bills beat the Texans. Josh Allen accounted for four touchdowns. Detroit needed overtime for a win against the Saints. John Harbaugh won in his Giants debut, defeating the Cowboys. In the highest scoring season opener ever, the Bears outscored the Panthers 59-37. The other winners were the Steelers, Vikings, Ravens, Jags, Jets, Bengals, Cardinals, Raiders, and Eagles. Tonight, the Broncos visit the Chiefs, and Alexander Zverev defeated Ben Shelton to win the U.S. Open. That's sports. The forecast is next.
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2: Hoodie weather today. Sun and cloud, cooler high of 18. Getting cloudier overnight, falling to 9 this evening. For tomorrow, thundershowers, high 23. 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I'm Fatty Giddy, and now you're up to date.
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You want to win tickets to the Tailgate Music Festival going on September 26th in Mitchell. James Barker Band, Prairie State's performing. You want a free pair of tickets? Call right now, 519-612-1049. We're going to take the third caller through. We're going to play Name That Tailgate. We're going to close the tailgate of a truck. If you can guess which truck we're closing the tailgate to, you win a pair of tickets to the Tailgate Music Festival going on not this weekend, next weekend. 519-612-1049. Playing Name That Tailgate after Carrie Underwood. It's Mornings with Matt and Fatty.

0: We are joined by Kim from Carlo this morning. Good morning, Kim.
1: Good morning.
0: Kim, how much time you spend on the farm in your life?
1: Not a lot.
0: Not a lot? How familiar are you with pickup trucks? Do you own one?
1: I don't.
0: You don't? Okay. Well, good luck in this contest because we're going to close the tailgate of a pickup truck. You have to name the make and model of the truck. If you can get the year, that's great too. So we're going to close the tailgate of a truck. You got to guess make, model, and year of the truck. Here we go, Kim. All right.
2: Okay.
0: Did you hear that?
2: I'm getting turned up a bit.
1: I did.
0: Okay.
1: I did.
0: You know what? Just for our listeners' sake, let's hold on. We're just going to open it and close it one more time. All right.
2: Okay. That's a tight close.
0: Okay.
1: It sounds old.
0: Okay. Sounds like an old. How old? Are you thinking 90s,
1: 80s? Like an 09.
0: Okay.
1: Yeah. Yeah. Okay. It doesn't sound foreign.
0: Okay, so it's a domestic.
1: Can I hear it one more time?
0: You can hear it one more time. It takes us a second to open the truck and then close it again. There we go.
1: Okay, it's not a Dodge.
0: Not a Dodge truck. Okay, yeah. You can
1: not
0: hear
1: a Dodge. It's not a Ford. I'm going to say a Chevy.
0: Okay, Chevy. Now Chevy makes several trucks. What kind of Chevy truck is that?
1: A Colorado.
0: '09 Chevy Colorado.
2: She even got the year right.
0: And she's never spent much time on a farm and doesn't own a truck. It's like we gave her the answer.
2: Well, I never knew someone to be able to hear the year when you close a tailgate.
0: But you can hear a Dodge coming down the road from a mile away. Kim, congratulations. You got a pair of tickets to the Tailgate Music Festival going on September 26th. James Barker Band, Prairie States, Mitch Zorn. Just stay on the line. We're going to get some details from you, all right? So don't hang up.
1: All right, thank you.
0: We'll talk to you in a minute. All right, we're going to play more Name That Tailgate coming up the rest of the week at 7:10. If you want a pair of tickets to the Tailgate Music Festival, you got to call 519-612-1049. It is 7:14.
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0: Country 104.9 719. Congratulations once again to Kim from Carlo. She got a pair of tickets to the Tailgate Music Festival going on September 26th. She's going to see James Barker Band, Prairie States, live in concert in beautiful Mitchell, Ontario. We're giving away more at 7:10 the rest of this week. If you can name the make and model of tailgate we are closing on a truck we backed up here at the station. Kim successfully guessed that we closed the tailgate of an 09 Chevy Colorado. Amazing.
1: Like, how did she get the year?
0: Amazing.
1: Crazy.
0: She could hear the make and model and the year.
1: She knew it sounded old.
0: Crazy. Good for you, Kim. We're giving away more tickets coming up tomorrow, Wednesday, Thursday, Friday. Meantime, we got a gift card to Corey's Foodland to give away. It's coming up after Tim McGraw. Here's Just to See You Smile. 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

0: Today's Best Country, Country 104.9. Now it's time to give away $30 in Corey's Foodland money with Cooking with Corey's. All you have to do is send us a picture of your food. If we talk about your food, that gives you some grocery money.
1: And it doesn't have to be good food. And this morning's a good example. We got a message from Cheryl, who sent us brunch.
0: Hey.
1: And brunch is a very generous term.
0: You can't go wrong with brunch.
1: Brunch is fine. This one is a problem. So there's egg sausage, there's potatoes. I think that's bacon in the middle.
0: Hash browns.
1: And is that cornbread?
0: Cornbread. Oh, yeah.
1: Okay, the egg is cooked to hell. The sausage is cooked and dry.
0: Oh, come on.
1: The bacon is crumbling. It's falling apart. The potatoes might be serviceable.
0: It's half eaten. And what do you expect it to look like?
1: And the cornbread is cold. There's butter on it that hasn't melted. It's sad.
0: I disagree. To me, this is what a breakfast should look like, a brunch.
1: Ever invite me over for food. Because if you're serving food that looks like this, shame on you.
0: Dude, it's like made out of real potatoes. They didn't even get those like crappy McCain hash browns. It's real potatoes.
1: Would have been an improvement. McCain's would have been an improvement.
0: No, I disagree. And also on top of it all, some nice homemade chili sauce. See that? This homemade chili sauce that you dip the sausage in.
1: No, that's ketchup, bro. No. Chili sauce? You are out of your damn mind. Whatever drugs you're on, give me some. If you think that ketchup is chili sauce, you are out of your mind.
0: Cheryl told us it was chili sauce.
1: She lied.
0: I believe her. And honestly, how many people go the extra mile and make cornbread? Perfect. Perfect in a brunch. Goes good with everything, cornbread.
1: Oh, you are such an optimist. But you know what? The quality doesn't matter. She sent us a photo. We talked about it. And Cheryl, you get a $30 gift card to Corey's Foodland in Clinton.
0: Yeah, and she can go buy more stuff for brunch with neighbors.
1: You can buy more stuff and disappoint more people.
0: So it sounds like the neighbors get together and have brunch. That's nice.
1: It would be nice. But Cheryl, you got a $30 gift card to Corey's Foodland in Clinton. And if you want to be like Cheryl and have some Corey's Foodland money, text a photo of your food to 519-612-1049. 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We'll sell you the ingredients. 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
1: Over $8.4 million has been announced for Huron County through the Land Ambulance Service Grant. News release from the province says the funding meant to help municipalities offset ambulance costs. Prime Minister Mark Carney says Canada is not looking to become a member of the European Union, despite a report from the Wall Street Journal. But Carney says Canada is looking for a unique alliance with the EU, saying the two sides share values and priorities.
2: Yeah.
1: Are you like a friends with benefits thing?
2: I guess so.
1: Between Canada and the EU?
2: We're quite European.
1: It's like, we love each other, but we're not in love with each other.
2: Hmm.
1: Meantime, Canada kicked off its first ever international investment summit this weekend in Toronto. Summit is part of Prime Minister Carney's plan for stimulating $1 trillion in investments in Canada over 5 years. Toyota is recalling over 52,000 Highlander models across Canada because some second row seats may not have been manufactured correctly. If you own one of the affected vehicles, Toyota says you'll be notified by mail to take your SUV to the dealer. So stand by the mailbox.
2: Oh, gosh, I wouldn't even get this. I'd throw most of that stuff in the recycling.
1: If it has your name on it, though.
2: I guess so.
1: You want to open it and then throw it in the recycle. Hoodie weather today, sun and cloud, cooler high of 18. Getting cloudier overnight, falling to 9 this evening. For tomorrow, thundershowers, high 23. It's 15 outside our studios in Goderich. Those are the five things you need to know.
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I think it was COVID-19 was my first real experience getting an airborne disease. Because COVID would just fly out of your mouth and stick in the air for a minute, and then somebody else would breathe it. Now they have COVID-19. There's another one that we got to worry about now. Not necessarily near Lake Huron, though, but it's near another great lake. We'll talk more after Chase Kasner, Country 104.9.

0: 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It is 7:38. I read the story and it got me reminiscing about COVID-19. That was an airborne disease. And it seems like there might be another one developing along Lake Erie. You travel south, you get to Lake Erie, you might know it's prone to toxic blue-green algae. I think it's a shallower of a Great Lake, so it gets warm and develops algae really easily. It can harm you if you swim in it, but scientists at the University of Toledo are now looking into potentially toxic algae getting into the air, becoming airborne and making you sick. So you don't just have to swim to be affected by it. If you're around Lake Erie, you could potentially getting sick from toxic blue-green algae.
1: Well, there's only one solution for this, and we learned it from COVID-19.
0: What's
1: plexiglass.
0: That's right.
1: We put up a wall of plexiglass along the entire of Lake Erie.
0: Remember during COVID-19 when all the grocery stores got the plexiglass? And then we stopped COVID-19 in its tracks. What? It didn't do anything? We all still got sick? What if we put arrows on the ground to tell the toxic green algae which way to walk down the aisle?
1: Well, plexiglass, arrows on the beach.
0: Yeah.
1: And once again, the plexiglass industry is going to make a killing.
0: And if you wear a mask, make sure it's only around your mouth and that your nose is fully exposed. It's 7:39.
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3: A number of Canadian dairy companies could be hit hard by a new slew of tariffs imposed by Donald Trump last week. Trump's latest trade salvo targets Canadian dairy and will deal a sharp blow, according to officials, to specific exporters, even if the overall impact on the broader dairy sector is rather manageable. Industry analysts say following Trump's 50% tariff on select Canadian cheeses could come into effect as early as this week. The import ban on certain whey products could actually start by September 29th. This new focus on dairy isn't surprising, according to experts, given the fact that Trump's administration's ongoing frustration with Canada has to do with its supply management system, which is limiting U.S. dairy exports north of the border. Officials say that Canadian dairy producers mostly serve the domestic market, as the country exports about $560 million worth of dairy products, with the majority of that going to the United States. The cheese products that face new tariffs are worth about $88 million. That's based on 2025 numbers, representing about 34% of Canadian dairy exports headed to the United States. And that's your Food and Ag Report. I'm Phil DeLand.
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Someone finally won. Godrich's Catch the Ace. I'm sure you've heard the news. We're going to tell you who won and why, if you participated in this, it was a good thing. Even if you didn't win, you won something. I'll tell you more after Lainey Wilson and John Mayer.

0: Today's best country, Country 104.9. It took 50 weeks, but Godrich's Catch the Ace was finally found on Friday night. Congratulations to Justin Smith. Huge pot, $780,000 in the pot.
1: On top of the weekly prize of $50,000.
0: Crazy, right?
1: A lot of money, but it all went to a good cause.
0: Well, here's the thing. If you were playing the game, most of us were by the end of it anyway, $1,300,115 are going to be reinvested back into our communities through the Godrich Knights of Columbus, Godrich Legion, and the Godrich Kinsmen. So this was a huge success.
1: Huge win for everybody.
0: Yeah.
1: And they're going to be starting over again soon. At some point, I hope, because those last few weeks when the pot was getting high, I was hard in that.
0: Oh, yeah.
1: I had a ticket and I was watching, and I'm glad somebody won it.
0: We were all on the ride.
1: All watching that Facebook Live Friday night. Congratulations, Justin. Got your news update in minutes.
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3: Good morning. I'm Fatty Giddy. Several million dollars in ambulance funding has been announced for Huron County. The province announced over $8.4 million through the Land Ambulance Service Grant. A news release from the province says the funding is an 8% rise from previous years, meant to help municipalities offset ambulance costs. Prime Minister Mark Carney says Canada is not looking to become a member of the European Union, despite a report from the Wall Street Journal. But Carney says Canada is looking for a unique alliance with the EU, saying the two sides share values and priorities. Canada and the EU signed a deal in June aimed at developing defense partnerships. Meantime, Canada kicked off its first ever international investment summit this weekend. Prime Minister Carney told business leaders and politicians yesterday Canada has the energy and technology to make more international partnerships. The summit is part of Carney's plan for stimulating $1 trillion in investments in Canada over 5 years. Toyota is recalling over 52,000 Highlander models across Canada. The recall notice says the seatbelt recliners and some second row seats may not have been manufactured correctly. If you own one of the affected vehicles, Toyota says you'll be notified by mail to take your SUV to the dealership. And the world's largest totem pole has been taken down in Alert Bay, British Columbia. Crews took down the totem pole this weekend after First Nations officials say it became too unstable. It was recognized by the Guinness Book of Records in 2024 for being the tallest totem pole in the world at 173 feet. And now a look at sports.
4: I'm RJ Brighthead. Here's the morning sports. Vladimir Guerrero hit his first home run at home this season in the Blue Jays' win over Baltimore. Cleveland also won, so the Jays trail the final playoff spot by one game and host the Tigers tonight. Detroit's won four straight. Milwaukee and Tampa clinched playoff spots on the weekend. Yesterday, the Rays trounced the Astros. The Phillies defeated the Braves. The other teams in playoff spots getting wins were the Red Sox, Yankees, and Padres. Week one of the NFL, the Bills beat the Texans. Josh Allen accounted for four touchdowns. Detroit needed overtime for a win against the Saints. John Harbaugh won in his Giants debut, defeating the Cowboys. In the highest scoring season opener ever, the Bears outscored the Panthers 59-37. The other winners were the Steelers, Vikings, Ravens, Jags, Jets, Bengals, Cardinals, Raiders, and Eagles. Tonight, the Broncos visit the Chiefs, and Alexander Zverev defeated Ben Shelton to win the U.S. Open. That's sports. The forecast is next.
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3: Hoodie weather today. Sun and cloud, cooler high of 18. Getting cloudier overnight, falling to 9 this evening. For tomorrow, thundershowers, high 23. It's 14 in Huron Park, 14 in Lawnsboro, and 14 outside our studios in Goderich. 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

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We got a hold of some family packs to the International Plowing Match and Rural Expo. It's in Wacherden this year, September 22nd to the 26th. And your chance to win is coming up after Brock Phillips. Tell you how you can win. Here's something else.

0: Today's best country, Country 104.9, the International Plowing Match and Rural Expo is in Wacherden this year, September 22nd to the 26th. It's North America's largest outdoor agricultural and rural expo. There's so much to do there. There's a whole bunch of vendors, educational displays, great food, live entertainment, and of course the plowing competitions. We got a hold of some family packs. We're giving away one family pack per day this week. All you have to do is answer a little farm trivia.
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0: Here's today's question. 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
1: Hybrid animal of a male donkey and a female horse. 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First person through wins what, Matthew?
0: A family pack to go to the International Plowing Match.
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We're looking at a hoodie day today. Going to be a high of 18. We're at 14 outside our studios in Goderich. Here's Dean Brody. It's Mornings with Matt and Fatty.

0: Today's best country, country 104.9. Congratulations to Aiden from Auburn. He or she, I don't know the gender. One family pack per day. We're giving away here, and he won the first one. He or she. Oh my gosh, I'm an idiot. The question I asked was, what animal is the hybrid offspring of a male donkey and a female horse? And I'm learning something here this morning. The correct answer is mule, but a bunch of people said hinny. Have you ever heard of a hinny?
1: I have not.
0: That's some other mutation, the offspring of a male horse and a female donkey.
1: Are there girls named Aiden? Is that a girl's name? I'm not judging.
0: I did know one once. That's why I was correcting myself.
1: Okay.
0: Yeah. Anyways, it doesn't matter. They won.
1: Anyway, Aiden, you got those tickets. We're going to be giving away more tickets tomorrow to a man or a woman or somebody gender neutral.
0: Good guesses, too. Someone guessed zebra. Honky was guessed.
1: Honky?
0: Honky. They just put horse and donkey together.
1: I know.
0: A honky.
1: Can we say honky on the radio?
0: I think so. Why, does that mean something?
1: Yes.
0: Okay.
1: I'll explain it off mic.
0: Well, I've completely said some inappropriate things.
1: Yes, you have. You might have gotten us fired.
0: It's a good thing I didn't say jackass, which was what someone answered as well.
1: Yeah. No, I...
0: Which is an option too.
1: Honestly, jackass might be better than honky.
0: Okay.
1: Once again, I'll explain this off mic. Google it if you're curious. Five things you need to know in minutes.

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1: Over $8.4 million has been announced for Huron County through the Land Ambulance Service Grant. A news release from the province says the funding is meant to help municipalities offset ambulance costs. Prime Minister Mark Carney says Canada is not looking to become a member of the European Union, despite a report from the Wall Street Journal. But Carney says Canada is looking for a unique alliance with the EU, saying the two sides share values and priorities. Don't want to be in a relationship, but, you know, why can't we meet up every once in a while?
2: Yeah, we have enough in common that, you know.
1: You're lonely, I'm lonely. Don't want to date you, but
2: we need trade deals, you need trade deals, you know.
1: Meantime, Canada kicked off its first ever international investment summit this weekend in Toronto. Summit is part of Prime Minister Carney's plan for stimulating $1 trillion in investments in Canada over 5 years. Toyota is recalling over 52,000 Highlander models across Canada because some second row seats may not have been manufactured correctly. If you own one of the affected vehicles, Toyota says you'll be notified by mail to take your SUV to the dealership.
2: Oh, goodness. They're going old school mail.
1: You'll get a letter from Toyota. Honey, we have a letter from Toyota.
2: Do you know anyone named Toyota?
1: Because it's 1954, you see. We're communicating by mail. Hoodie weather today. Sun and cloud. Cooler high of 18. Getting cloudier overnight. Falling to 9 this evening. For tomorrow, thunder showers. High 23. It's 14 outside our studios in Goderich. Those are the five things you need to know.
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Today's Best Country, Country 104.9. That's Ella Langley. She's up for 9 nominations at the CMA Awards. And coming up on Country News, I'll tell you who else is going to be at the CMA Awards. A big, huge star going to show up. Tell you after Kenny Chesney. Here's I Go Back.

0: It's time for Country News. Taylor Swift has announced she will attend the 60th CMA Awards on November 19th. She hasn't showed up for 10 years.
1: Has she been nominated in the last 10 years?
0: No, because she went pop. So I don't think so, anyway.
1: You think she wins? I'm thinking she wins. If she confirmed this early, she's going. I feel like the CMA organizers called her and were like, you really want to come to this one.
0: Yeah.
1: You want to show up to this one.
0: Because she's nominated for Single of the Year for I Knew It, I Knew You. So, yeah, maybe she'll win that. Maybe that's their way of getting her back. Meanwhile, Luke Bryan has a new album, Signs, coming out this Friday. He was asked which family member would be most likely to leak one of the songs. And he immediately had an answer. Probably my nephew, Till. So Till lives with him. He's been lived with him for about 10 years now. And he's always asking his uncle if he can hear the new songs. And he always has to remind him, that's a violation of a record deal, nephew. And he's like, oh, crap. So he's the one that would leak the music.
1: Threw his nephew under the bus?
0: Yeah.
1: Reporter asked, like, which relative would screw you out of a lot of money? And he's like, my nephew.
0: Yeah.
1: That kid sucks.
0: He lives with me.
1: My nephew, Till, named after something you do on the farm. That's Country News. It's 840.
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If you're wondering why you heard some baby chicks not too long ago, there's a good reason. Those chicks can win you a huge prize. Tell you after Lainey Wilson here, Somewhere Over Laredo.

0: 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We want one of our listeners to go to Hollywood and see the chicks there in the Dolby Theater. That's the contest we have going on right now, all the way to Hollywood. And you get to see the chicks where they film the Academy Awards. Pretty fancy stuff. How do you get in on this? Well, you got to listen for the chicks. These chicks right here, not the group, the chicks, these chicks. Those baby chicks. If you hear those baby chicks throughout the day up until October 12th, text us 519-612-1049. Text chicks to that number and that gets you in the draw.
1: So you're going to hear the chick sounds all throughout the day. When you hear it, text chicks and you'll be in the draw coming up October 13th. So you'll be hearing those chick sounds all the way through October 12th. Big draw October 13th to send somebody on a round trip, What am I trying to say? We're paying for your round trip airfare and accommodations to see the chicks in Hollywood.
0: All of it. Yeah. It's a huge prize.
1: We'll even throw in a book on phonics for me.
0: And it's brought to you by, in part, by Corey's Foodland, Canadian Tire Godrich, Blue Water Carpet and Tile.
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1: Dude.
3: I know. I hate to be the bearer of bad news.
4: You say it out loud, it makes it real, though.
3: And it is a good time to start looking inside the house and seeing what you need. 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
3: And they require some assembly.
4: Yes.
3: So it's nice to get them from Conway.
4: And if you're moving, they require some disassembly.
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We've got hoodie weather today with sun and cloud and a cooler high of 18. Getting cloudier overnight and falling to 9 this evening. For tomorrow, thunder showers, high 23.

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grade boys, and they said, you know, all the others went and cashed out. 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

0: We've got hoodie weather today with sun and cloud and a cooler high of 18. Getting cloudier overnight and falling to 9 this evening. For tomorrow, thunder showers, high 23.
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3: A little cooler today, sun and cloud, high 18. Getting cloudier overnight, falling to 9 this evening. For tomorrow, thunder showers, high 23.

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5: Hoodie weather today. The high 19 with a mix of sun and cloud this afternoon. Getting cloudier overnight and dropping to 9 this evening. Showers returning tomorrow, risk of thunderstorms, high 23.

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8: Nice looking afternoon, just a touch cooler. Sun and cloud, the high 19. Getting cloudier overnight and falling to 9 this evening. Showers back tomorrow with a risk of thunderstorms, high 23.

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2: Good afternoon. I'm Fatty Gideon. Several million dollars in ambulance funding has been announced for Huron County. The province announced over $8.4 million through the Land Ambulance Service Grant. A news release from the province says the funding is an 8% rise from previous years, meant to help municipalities offset ambulance costs. Prime Minister Mark Carney says Canada is not looking to become a member of the European Union, despite a report from the Wall Street Journal. But Carney says Canada is looking for a unique alliance with the EU, saying the two sides share values and priorities. Canada and the EU signed a deal in June aimed at developing defense partnerships. Meantime, Canada kicked off its first ever international investment summit this weekend. Prime Minister Carney told business leaders and politicians yesterday Canada has the energy and technology to make more international partnerships. The summit is part of Carney's plan for stimulating $1 trillion in investments in Canada over 5 years. Toyota is recalling over 52,000 Highlander models across Canada. The recall notice says the seatbelt recliners and some second row seats may not have been manufactured correctly. If you own one of the affected vehicles, Toyota says you'll be notified by mail to take your SUV to the dealership. And the world's largest totem pole has been taken down in Alert Bay, British Columbia. Crews took down the totem pole this weekend after First Nations officials say it became too unstable. It was recognized by the Guinness Book of Records in 2024 for being the tallest totem pole in the world at 173 feet. Turning to sports, the Toronto Blue Jays continue to chase the last American League wildcard today when they open a three-game homestand against the Detroit Tigers. The Tigers are 4.5 games back of the Jays in the wildcard race. Jose Soriano starts for Toronto. Week one of the NFL season closes tonight with a battle of the AFC West, as the Kansas City Chiefs host the Denver Broncos. In tennis, Canadian Cadence Brace takes on Argentina's Solana Sierra at the Sao Paulo Open. And that's news and sports. The forecast is next.
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2: Nice looking day today, just a touch cooler, sun and cloud, the high 19. In the overnight, getting cloudier, falling to 9 this evening. For tomorrow, showers with a risk of thunderstorms, high 23. It's 18 in Clinton, 18 in Lucknow, and 18 outside our studios in Goderich. I'm Fatty Giddy, and now you're up to date.
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3: weather. Hoodie weather today, the high 19 with a mix of sun and cloud this afternoon. Getting cloudier overnight and dropping to 9 this evening. Showers returning tomorrow, risk of thunderstorms, high 23.

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6: Nice looking afternoon, just a touch cooler. Sun and cloud, the high 19. Getting cloudier overnight and falling to 9 this evening. Showers back tomorrow with a risk of thunderstorms, high 23.

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7: Hoodie weather today, the high 19 with a mix of sun and cloud this afternoon. Getting cloudier overnight and dropping to 9 this evening. Showers returning tomorrow, risk of thunderstorms, high 23.

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5: Nice looking afternoon, just a touch cooler, sun and cloud, the high 19. Getting cloudier overnight and falling to 9 this evening. Showers back tomorrow with a risk of thunderstorms, high 23.

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6: Hoodie weather today, the high 19 with a mix of sun and cloud this afternoon. Getting cloudier overnight and dropping to 9 this evening. Showers returning tomorrow, risk of thunderstorms, high 23.

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4: Nice looking afternoon, just a touch cooler, sun and cloud, the high 19. Getting cloudier overnight and falling to 9 this evening. Showers back tomorrow with a risk of thunderstorms, high 23.

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0: Kelly Zimmerman on today's Best Country, Country 104.9. Dusty on duty, made it through another weekend. Nice weekend, too. We got your forecast coming up shortly. Lots of great music coming up, too. Win tickets to go see the Chicks. We'd like to send you to go see the Dixie Chicks in concert. It's the Taking the Long Way 20th Anniversary Tour. You could win a round-trip airfare, accommodation, and two tickets to see the Chicks live in November at the Dolby Theater in Hollywood, California. How about that? Just listen for the Chicks sound effect. I mean real chicks. Cheep, cheep, cheep. That kind of chicks. Yeah, real chicks. When you hear them, text the word chicks to our text line, which is 519-612-1049. And you could be a winner. It's brought to you by Schaefer's Ladies Wear and Lingerie, Maitland Golf, and today's Best Country. It's on right now. It starts today. Your chance to go see the Dixie Chicks.
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5: A sun cloud mix for the rest of the day today. Temperature steady at around 18 degrees. Cloudy chance of showers overnight tonight. Risk of a thunderstorm along with some fog and a low near 8. Sun cloud mix tomorrow. Chance of showers. Risk of a thunderstorm through the afternoon. High near 23. Feeling more like 28.

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0: Cody Johnson, Carrie Underwood, I'm going to love you on today's Best Country. 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And we're also going to take a look at that forecast. That's coming up.
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5: Sun cloud mix to close out our day today. Temperature steady at about 18 degrees. Cloudy tonight, chance of showers overnight tonight with some fog, risk of a thunderstorm as well, low near 8. Sun cloud mix tomorrow, chance of showers, risk of a thunderstorm, high of around 23, feeling more like 28 with the humidity.

0: Zach John King on Country 104.9, Dusty on duty. I don't know about you, but I had a really good weekend. We got invited to a friend's cottage at Dyer's Bay, which is up your Bruce Peninsula there, pretty close to Tobermory on the Georgian Bay side. Just a beautiful spot. We had kind of a Canadiana weekend. We were into the Canadian Club. We had great Canadian cuisine. We played lots of Canadian music. Actually, it was all Canadian music. Every tragically hip single that they've ever put out, I think I've heard it on the weekend. It was fantastic. And, of course, we played cards. You got to play cards at the cottage. But we played the Canadian version of euchre. There's no Trump, only Carney.
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2: Hi, excuse me, it's my first time at this hardware store and I'm looking for some advice.
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4: Nah, I would have recommended the same thing. 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
2: Okay, so I think I get it. 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
4: Yep, but yeah, you didn't hear from us.

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2: Good afternoon. I'm Phil DeLand. Several million dollars in ambulance funding has been announced for Huron County. The province announced over $8.4 million through the Land Ambulance Service Grant. A news release from the province says the funding is an 8% rise from previous years, meant to help municipalities offset ambulance costs. Call it EU light. Apparently Canada is looking at getting a lot closer to the European Union. Mark Carney says Canada is not seeking membership, but he is talking with them about some kind of associate membership. Carney cites shared values, priorities, and complementary strengths. Meanwhile, hundreds of investors who control trillions of dollars are in Toronto for an investment summit. They've been invited by Prime Minister Mark Carney, who says Canada is a great place to grow their money. The gathering aims to attract billions of dollars worth of investments over the next 5 years. Carney says Canada is a stable, trustworthy place to invest, with more than 100 major projects looking for capital. They include port upgrades, pipelines, transportation, and technology projects. Meanwhile, the companies that do want to build and help the Canadian economy are getting help from the federal government while here. Investors that are willing to put up $1 billion or more into the Canadian economy will be given priority access to a program that offers binding decisions from the Canada Revenue Agency. Officials say that qualifying companies can get binding decisions from the CRA on how income tax will apply before they commit capital. Canada's inflation rate, meanwhile, held steady at 3% last month as rent, travel, and other prices climbed. Stats Canada says gas prices actually slowed from July into August from 25.7% down to 22.8%. With gas prices taken out of the mix, the consumer prices actually rose just about 2.5% in August. Food prices rose, but slower than the overall inflation rate for the first time since 2024. Well, it's not a freedom convoy of tractor trailers, but there is a procession of vehicles from Western Canada making its way across the country to Ottawa. The caravan involves seniors driving electric vehicles, and they want the federal government to adopt greener policies. The group, Seniors Climate Wellness, is pushing for more investment in electric vehicles, heat pumps, and renewable energy rather than fossil fuels. The Western group will meet with a similar convoy from Atlantic Canada and has plans to arrive in Ottawa by Friday for just in time for the fall sitting of Parliament. In sports this hour, the Kansas City Chiefs host Denver Broncos in the NFL. Blue Jays host the Tigers in Major League Baseball action. Jose Soriano takes the hill for Toronto. The Jays are one game back of Cleveland for the final wild card spot, while the Guardians are home to the White Sox, chasing down Chicago for first in the division. That's news and sports. Your forecast is coming up next.
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2: Sun cloud mix to close out our day today. Temperature steady at about 18 degrees. Cloudy tonight, chance of showers overnight tonight with some fog. Risk of a thunderstorm as well, low near 8. Sun cloud mix tomorrow, chance of showers, risk of a thunderstorm, high of around 23, feeling more like 28 with the humidity. Right now outside of our Goddard studio, we're sitting at 18 degrees. I'm Phil DeLand. 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

0: Tim and the Glory Boys on today's Best Country, Country 104.9. Dusty Hill here. Made it through another weekend. Yeah. Drive carefully out there. Speaking of driving, we're going to take a look at the gas prices. We've got your gas price report coming up shortly. Don't forget, every weekday morning right after Matt and Fatty are done, we play Non-Stop Country. It's 104 minutes of continuous country. It's called the Workday Kickoff. A great way to start off your day.
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0: Wyatt, Megan, Patrick, time after time on today's Best Country. Country 104.9. Dusty Hill here for a Monday. I must apologize. We had a bit of a malfunction at the junction, the celebrity birthdays, and the top five things I bet you didn't know, both unavailable today. I know you're very disappointed. 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
2: Highway 86, just east of Listowel.
4: A sun-cloud mix for the rest of the day today. Temperature steady at around 18 degrees. Cloudy chance of showers overnight tonight. Risk of a thunderstorm along with some fog and a low near 8. Sun-cloud mix tomorrow. Chance of showers. Risk of a thunderstorm through the afternoon. High near 23. Feeling more like 28.

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0: Big Finish. There we go. Well, kind of. Post Malone and Luke Combs, Guy for That on Country 104.9. Hello there. You're with Dusty. As I mentioned earlier in the hour, the top five things I bet you did not know. Unavailable today. Sorry. Should return tomorrow. I'll tell you something you should know. The Sunday Morning Rewind program happens every Sunday morning from 9 till noon. Great tunes from the 90s era. Early Garth Brooks and Tim McGraw, Toby Keith, also Clint Black, Randy Travis, early Reba and Faith Hill. Oh, Trisha Yearwood, too. That's the Sunday Morning Rewind. It's brought to you by Corey's Foodland. In Clinton, bringing fresh food to the community is their top priority.
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3: Sun cloud mix to close out our day today. Temperature steady at about 18 degrees. Cloudy tonight, chance of showers overnight tonight with some fog. Risk of a thunderstorm as well, low near 8. Sun cloud mix tomorrow, chance of showers, risk of a thunderstorm, high of around 23, feeling more like 28 with the humidity.

0: High Valley on today's Best Country, Country 104.9. I'm Dusty Hill, and Entertainment Weekly has put together a list of some of the best and worst theme songs of all time from the movies. I got the top 10 here. The Wizard of Oz, Somewhere Over the Rainbow. That's a classic. That's in at number 10. Bodyguard, Whitney Houston, I Will Always Love You, number 9. Shaft, the theme from Shaft. Love that. At number 8, Titanic, My Heart Will Go On, Celine Dion, of course. Number 7, number 6, Breakfast at Tiffany's, Moon River. Audrey Hepburn actually did the vocals on that. Okay, here we go. Rocky's in at number 5, Gonna Fly Now. Number 4, Do the Right Thing, Fight the Power by Public Enemy. I don't even know if I'm familiar with that one. Maybe I'm out of the loop on that. The Muppet Show movie, the Muppet movie, Rainbow Connection from Kermit the Frog, is actually number 3 on the all-time best theme song list. Number two is Staying Alive, the Bee Gees from Saturday Night Fever. Guess what's number 1? Disney, Frozen, and Let It Go. Yes, we're going to let it go.
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3: Good evening, I'm Phil DeLand. Some funding is coming to Huron County. The provincial government announced about $8.5 million will be spent on the county for the Land Ambulance Service Grant. According to the province, the money will represent an 8% rise from the previous year's funding, which is meant to help municipalities offset ambulance costs that they may incur. It's not the European Union, but Mark Carney says you could consider it EU light. Canada is reportedly looking at getting closer to the European Union, but the Prime Minister says our country is actually not seeking membership, just talking with other representatives from the EU about some sort of associate membership program. Carney says that there are shared values amongst all properties involved, as well as priorities and complementary strengths. Hundreds of investors, meanwhile, have been welcomed to Toronto by Mark Carney as they represent trillions of dollars worth of provincial funding. They've been invited by the Prime Minister, who says Canada is a great place to grow and spend their money. It aims to attract billions of dollars worth of investments over the next 5 years, with a number of big projects that could be spent money on, including port upgrades, pipelines, transportation, and technology projects. Carney says Canada is stable, it's a trustworthy place, and a good spot to invest, with more than 100 major projects that need the capital funding. The companies that do want to build on the Canadian economy could get some help from Ottawa, meanwhile. Investors that are willing to put up $1 billion or more into the economy will be given priority access to a program that offers binding decisions from the Canada Revenue Agency. François-Philippe Champagne, the federal finance minister, says qualifying investors will get the binding decisions from the CRA on exactly how their tax will be applied before they commit their capital. The inflation rate across Canada held steady last month at 3%. Stats Canada says gas prices actually slowed from July into August. However, if you take the gas price out, the consumer prices still rose about 2.4% for the month. Food prices climbed, albeit at a slower rate than inflation, which is the first time that's happened since 2024. Dairy and cheese in particular rose about 0.7% compared to the over 3% climb in July. In sports this hour, Blue Jays host the Tigers in Major League Baseball action. Jose Soriano takes the hill for Toronto. The Jays are just one game back of Cleveland for the final wild card spot. The Guardians, meanwhile, are home to the White Sox, who have lost four straight, as Cleveland is chasing them down for the division title right now. That's news and sports. Your forecast is coming up next.
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3: Cloudy through this evening, temperature falling to around 15 degrees before we get to midnight tonight. Overnight tonight, we'll have a cloudy sky with a chance of showers, risk of a thunderstorm along with some fog and a low of around 8. A mix of sun and cloud tomorrow, chance of showers, risk of a thunderstorm in the afternoon, high near 23, Humidex making it feel more like 28. And right now, we are currently sitting at 16 degrees outside of our Goderich studio. I'm Phil DeLand. 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

0: Tim Hicks on today's Best Country, Country 104.9. I'm Dusty Hill. Monday. Got gas prices for you coming up shortly. 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

0: 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Well, we want to send you to go see the Dixie Chicks in California. Yeah, you could win yourself round trip, airfare, accommodation, and two tickets to go see the Chicks live this November at the Dolby Theater in Hollywood, California. La-di-da. All you have to do is listen for the Chicks. I mean, real Chicks. Like in peep, peep, cheep, cheep, Chicks. 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The contest is on right now. 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
5: A sun-cloud mix for the rest of the day today. Temperature steady at around 18 degrees. Cloudy chance of showers overnight tonight. Risk of a thunderstorm along with some fog and a low near 8. Sun-cloud mix tomorrow. Chance of showers. Risk of a thunderstorm through the afternoon. High near 23. Feeling more like 28.

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3: Sun cloud mix to close out our day today. Temperature steady at about 18 degrees. Cloudy tonight, chance of showers overnight tonight with some fog, risk of a thunderstorm as well, low near 8. Sun cloud mix tomorrow, chance of showers, risk of a thunderstorm, high of around 23, feeling more like 28 with the humidity.

0: Claus on Country 104.9. It is time for me to hit that trail. We got news coming up, and then Casey Clark in. Lots of great music for a Monday night. I saw this. Of course, golf season is, it's September. Apparently, according to Environment Canada, we're supposed to have a nice warm fall, which would be good for golfers. But I saw this on the internet. One guy, he's a golfer. He says, you know, I hit the ball so hard that when I find it, it changed brands.
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2: Good evening, I'm Phil DeLang. Several million dollars in ambulance funding has been announced for Huron County. The province announced over $8.4 million through the Land Ambulance Service Grant. A news release from the province says the funding is an 8% rise from previous years, meant to help municipalities offset ambulance costs. Call it EU light. Apparently, Canada is looking at getting a lot closer to the European Union. Mark Carney says Canada is not seeking membership, but he is talking with them about some kind of associate membership. Carney cites shared values, priorities, and complementary strengths. Meanwhile, hundreds of investors who control trillions of dollars are in Toronto for an investment summit. They've been invited by Prime Minister Mark Carney, who says Canada is a great place to grow their money. The gathering aims to attract billions of dollars worth of investments over the next 5 years. Carney says Canada is a stable, trustworthy place to invest, with more than 100 major projects looking for capital. They include port upgrades, pipelines, transportation, and technology projects. Meanwhile, the companies that do want to build and help the Canadian economy are getting help from the federal government while here. Investors that are willing to put up $1 billion or more into the Canadian economy will be given priority access to a program that offers binding decisions from the Canada Revenue Agency. Officials say that qualifying companies can get binding decisions from the CRA on how income tax will apply before they commit capital. Canada's inflation rate, meanwhile, held steady at 3% last month as rent, travel, and other prices climbed. Stats Canada says gas prices actually slowed from July into August from 25.7% down to 22.8%. With gas prices taken out of the mix, the consumer prices actually rose just about 2.5% in August. Food prices rose, but slower than the overall inflation rate for the first time since 2024. Well, it's not a freedom convoy of tractor trailers, but there is a procession of vehicles from Western Canada making its way across the country to Ottawa. The caravan involves seniors driving electric vehicles, and they want the federal government to adopt greener policies. The group, Seniors Climate Wellness, is pushing for more investment in electric vehicles, heat pumps, and renewable energy rather than fossil fuels. The Western group will meet with a similar convoy from Atlantic Canada and has plans to arrive in Ottawa by Friday for just in time for the fall sitting of Parliament. In sports this hour, the Kansas City Chiefs host the Denver Broncos in the NFL. Blue Jays host the Tigers in Major League Baseball action. Jose Soriano takes the hill for Toronto. The Jays are one game back of Cleveland for the final wild card spot, while the Guardians are home to the White Sox, chasing down Chicago for first in the division. That's news and sports. Your forecast is coming up next.
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3: Oh.
0: Coffee Frappe. The Pistachi.
3: Oh.
0: Latte. Or the Pistachi.
3: Oh.
0: Cloud Ice Coffee. 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
3: Oh, yeah.
0: In your fall. 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
2: Cloudy through this evening, temperature falling to around 15 degrees before we get to midnight tonight. Overnight tonight, we'll have a cloudy sky with a chance of showers, risk of a thunderstorm along with some fog, and a low of around 8. A mix of sun and cloud tomorrow, chance of showers, risk of a thunderstorm in the afternoon, high near 23, Humidex making it feel more like 28. And right now, we are currently sitting at 16 degrees outside of our Goderich studio. I'm Phil DeLand. 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

0: So volunteers posted that performance online, and as you can well imagine, it went viral. Reese quickly became known as the night church pianist.
1: Oh, nice.
0: And since then, the 34-year-old has performed in front of people like Ronnie Wood, Peter Andre. He has met members of the EastEnders cast.
1: Oh, cool.
0: And has raised over $80,000 for the homeless charities and other great causes.
2: Yeah, man, that's the good stuff.
0: Best of all, Reese is now in a home of his own through Coastline Housing in the West Courtenay area. And more performances are coming up, including a theater production.
1: Oh, no way.
0: As well, yeah.
1: That is so cool.
0: Now his music is bringing hope to countless others. And all through his idea of walking into a church and seeing an empty piano and sitting down.
1: Wow. Yeah. And you can tell just from that little bit, he is super talented.
0: Absolutely.
1: That's amazing.
0: Well, listen, if you have some good stuff, let's celebrate it. You can contact us through our website.
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9: Cloudy for this evening. Temperature falling to around 15 degrees by midnight tonight. Overnight tonight, cloudy. Chance of showers. Risk of a thunderstorm along with some fog and a low of around 8. A mix of sun and cloud tomorrow. Chance of showers. Risk of a thunderstorm throughout the day. High of around 23. Feeling more like 28.

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1: Originally from Hamilton, Jeff Rogers now calls Huntsville home. He loved the stage, started out with performing at every talent show his elementary school put on. He's worked as an Elvis Presley tribute artist, plus a Dwight Yoakam tribute artist. Now with his own song, this is Jeff Rogers with This Is The Life.

0: Matt and Fatty in the morning, and today's best country throughout the day. Country 104.9. Found this on Reddit. A wife is complaining. Maybe that's a little hard.
1: Yeah, come on, soften that up a little bit.
0: A wife is looking for some feedback.
1: A wife is concerned a little bit.
0: She found out that her husband turned down a promotion that would bring in more money to the household. He didn't say anything about it. Mm-hmm. He just flat out said no. When asked, he says he didn't want the added responsibility and the added stress.
1: Okay, that makes sense.
0: And he also thought, hey, listen, this is my career. It's my decision. I didn't think I needed permission to turn down a position.
1: Ooh, man, that's really tough. I mean, the thing is I'm sure the wife would have understood.
0: Mm-hmm.
1: Like, if he would have... Mm. back to the complaining thing, right?
0: I don't know.
1: Like, if he would have come up to her and been like, listen, I feel like I can't take this job because yay, more money, but oh my gosh, it would throw off my whole work-life balance and we've got a good thing going here. Why do we want to mess that up? I'm sure the wife would have understood anyway.
0: Now, do you think that he didn't say anything knowing what the answer was going to be?
1: It's quite possible.
0: Right?
1: It's also possible, too, that maybe he's been with the company for a really long time and it was just like one of those in passing sort of things. Like, hey, bud, in the office, you want more money?
0: Yeah.
1: I
0: do think he, something tells me he knew what the answer was going to be. So
1: right,
0: he just
1: right.
0: like, you know, and I'm just going to say no.
1: Exactly.
0: Haley, whose decision ultimately at the end is it?
2: It is his decision, but it would have been nice to at least like talk to his wife about it and then explain like why he doesn't want to take it.
1: Mm-hmm.
0: Before he makes the decision. Right.
2: Similar situation. I have an opportunity at work where I could have made more money, but it would add more stress.
1: Mm-hmm. Right.
2: And I told my husband, I was like, I don't want to take it for this reason. But he was like, okay, yeah, sounds good.
1: See, perfect.
2: But I told him about it beforehand.
0: Yeah, okay.
2: He was like, I had an opinion about it, but he's like, no, that's fine.
0: Okay. Well, that's fair.
1: But at least you floated the idea to him.
2: Yeah, I talked about it before I officially said
1: right.
2: No.
1: But you knew what you were doing the whole time.
2: I did.
1: Yeah.
0: You went in there saying, there's no matter what you're going to say, I'm not taking it. And he's like, taking what?
2: I did.
0: Tell you what are we talking about, Haley? And then you went, I got it. Perfect. All right.
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1: We're asking you your thoughts on comments from this woman on Reddit who's a little miffed that her husband didn't consult her before he turned down a promotion that would mean more money for the household.
2: Which would be amazing, but the husband was like, you know what? It would cause more stress because I'm taking on more responsibility and I just can't do that to the family. I don't want to be that stressful dad, husband coming home every day.
1: I understand why she thinks that there should have been a greater discussion on this.
2: Mm-hmm.
1: But it is interesting to note that it is ultimately his decision.
2: Yeah, and he probably had already made up his mind regardless of whether or not he was talking to her.
1: I think he didn't say anything because he knew what she would say.
2: Why did he even tell her ever?
1: I think she probably found out somewhere. And then,
2: you think so?
1: Yeah, and then came up to him and said, hey, listen, I heard you turned down a promotion. He's like, oh, yeah, where'd you hear that from?
2: Yikes.
1: I got to get better friends.
2: Yeah, no kidding.
1: Mike, is it his decision solely, or should there be more consultation?
3: A little bit of both. And the reason I say that is because if you take a job that's more stressful, how good do you think your home life is going to be when you get home when you're all stressed out?
1: Right.
3: So it's good to have their input, but at the end of the day, you still have to go to work. You still have to do the grind, and you still got to be presentable when you get home and a half decent human being.
1: Yeah, you got to be there for your fam for sure, right?
3: Yep.
2: Yeah. So I see exactly what you mean when you say a bit of both. It's really like a 50-50. Like, yeah, you it's your decision at the end of the day, but a little bit of input because it affects your family life as well is needed.
1: Yeah. If you just give them the benefit, like just the benefit to say something, you've already made your mind up, right? But so if you just tell them, now you do run the risk if they're really adamant on you taking it.
2: Yeah.
1: So, and then you go against it. So that's going to be awkward for a few weeks, but
2: just a few weeks.
1: But yeah, but
3: I'll get over it.
1: But what's more awkward? You not saying anything and they get mad at that, or them saying something you don't listen to it? I don't know.
3: You're damned if you do, and you're damned if you don't.
1: There you go.
2: Sometimes.
1: Yeah, there you go. I think I'm the author of that book. Mike, you're awesome. We appreciate you.
3: Hey, you guys have a great day.
2: Thanks,
1: you too, Mike. Thanks, Mike.
3: Okay, thanks, guys.
1: See you. Bye.
2: Bye.
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9: Cloudy through this evening, temperature falling to around 15 degrees before we get to midnight tonight. Overnight tonight, we'll have a cloudy sky with a chance of showers, risk of a thunderstorm along with some fog and a low of around 8. A mix of sun and cloud tomorrow, chance of showers, risk of a thunderstorm in the afternoon. High near 23, Humidex making it feel more like 28.

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1: Let's go. The Casey Clark Show.
0: Thanks again for hanging out. 30-second name game, 30 seconds on the clock. You have to name 10 different items inside that time frame. The trick is you don't know the topic until just before the timer begins. For instance...
4: Oh, name 10 different ways that you can eat ice cream.
0: 10 different ways. Cone in a bowl. And a milkshake.
4: A waffle cone,
0: and
4: specifically.
0: Waffle cone. Rice cone.
4: Yeah.
0: I don't know.
4: I don't know either.
0: And a sundae.
4: Oh, yeah.
0: And a peanut butter parfait.
4: A banana split.
0: And a banana split.
4: Okay, hey, look it.
0: Yeah, not bad.
4: We're making it work.
0: Not bad. We'll play with our friend Kelly coming up. Also, somebody on this show has begun their Christmas list, not for anybody else, but for themselves.
4: I just want everyone to know what I want, okay?
0: Is it too early for your Christmas list coming up?
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0: Matt and Fatty in the morning, and today's best country throughout the day. 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Another round of 30-second name game. We have our friend Kelly with us. 30-second name game, Kel. We got 30 seconds on the clock. Here's the deal. You got to name 10 different items inside that time frame, but you don't know the topic until just before the timer begins. You in?
1: Yes.
2: Okay, let's do it. So we need you to name 10 things you would find in a repair shop that starts with the letter T.
1: Tool.
3: One.
1: Trivet. Tires.
0: Two.
1: Tool belt.
2: Three. That's good.
1: Two
3: bags.

0: Tape measure.
1: That's a good one.
2: Kelly, that's my mom, Linda.
3: Oh, for Pete's sake.
2: She's single mom of six back in Edmonton. She's 84 now, but that's what she would say all the time when we got so close.
1: Mm-hmm. Who's doing some of the heavy lifting for you, Kelly?
4: My grandson.
1: Aww, yeah. Yay.
2: Well done, you two. We appreciate you.
4: Thank you.
2: Have a great day. Okay, bye.
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10: Cloudy for this evening. Temperature falling to around 15 degrees by midnight tonight. Overnight tonight, cloudy. Chance of showers. Risk of a thunderstorm along with some fog and a low of around 8. A mix of sun and cloud tomorrow. Chance of showers. Risk of a thunderstorm throughout the day. High of around 23. Feeling more like 28.

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1: Believe it or not, if you just popped in, we're talking about Christmas lists. Our friend Sasha's already started putting together hers for herself. And if you're wondering what would be on that list so early, everything to do about feet.
2: Yeah, I really want a foot massager, but I was told that it takes up too much room. So I was like, fine, I'll just put it on my Christmas list then. I won't go out and buy it myself. It's something that I'd like someone else to buy for me, should they ask.
1: How big does Tyler think the foot massager is?
2: Thank you.
1: Does he think like this thing is like the size of a washing machine?
2: Well, and he said, he was like, you can just use, like, we have one of those massage guns, right?
1: Yeah.
2: And anyone, do you have a massage gun?
1: Yeah, I do. Yeah, yeah.
2: So you know this, that using a massage gun takes effort, you know, because you actually have to like hold it.
1: Right.
2: And that's what I don't like about it. It's a great tool. I like having a massage gun, don't get me wrong, but I find the foot massager appealing because you just put your feet in it.
1: So he doesn't use the massage gun on you?
2: No.
1: That's what it's supposed to, like, if you see how it's used, somebody else is using it on you.
2: Yeah. No, I'm very aware, and trust me, I bring this up to him every time he tells me to get the massage gun. I'm like, oh, you know that you can help me with this.
1: Well, there you go. That's the saw off. Like, listen, I won't get the massage machine.
2: But you have to help me out a little bit.
1: You got to use the gun on my feet.
2: Okay.
1: The end. Like, that's easy.
2: Okay. Yeah. I'll work that out.
1: That.
2: We shall see how that goes.
1: Sarah, have you got your list going?
3: I mean, I have started Christmas shopping already.
2: Have you?
3: Yeah, not a ton. I usually like to start it early, though. It makes December much nicer.
2: Oh, for sure. Then you can just enjoy the lights and the decorations. You don't have to worry about, like, the hustle and bustle of it, right?
3: Yes. Well, and my son's birthday is December 20th, so it's already pretty.
1: Okay, so other than his birthday, who are you buying for? Like, have you already got lists together and stuff like that?
3: No, my son, I have a couple of international students, so I get them something.
1: Oh, okay.
3: Parents, my nieces and nephews.
1: Gotcha. Okay. And so is it just general presents then, but nothing specific?
3: Oh, that I've got so far. Well, I can't say because my son.
1: Oh, right. Okay. Yeah. You know what?
2: Okay.
1: Pro move, Mom. Pro move.
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1: If you just jumped in, we're talking about how Sasha's already putting together her Christmas list for herself. And if, in fact, it is too early to put said Christmas list together, if you're wondering what's on that list, a lot of foot massage paraphernalia.
2: Yes, please and thank you. I've had some foot issues. I would also like a new, actually, this has to do with feet, too. I would love a new pair of golf shoes. So,
1: okay, well, that's more practical.
2: Yeah, those are just a couple things that, if asked... Like, it's not a thing that I'm sending out to people, okay?
1: Do you put down the specific size and style and everything for the shoe, like the golf shoe? Because that's really important.
2: You know what? I should start doing that. My niece does that.
1: Yeah, no.
2: And it is so helpful. And she'll, you know, send the links.
1: Well, that's just it. Every kid does that. They do a PowerPoint.
2: Yeah.
1: And then they send it to their parents, whoever else, with all links attached to the list.
2: And she'll even send, like, substitutions. Like, hey, if this is sold out, this is my close second of what I want. Oh, it is a genius thing to do. And that's why I don't think it's the worst thing to start putting that together now.
1: Well, just sending out golf shoes, you're going to get something horrible
2: back. Yeah. I need to be more specific.
1: There has to be a link.
2: I think so.
1: Right? Mike, you say this is okay. You do kind of the same thing, which is bizarre, but when do you actually send out the list?
3: I don't usually send it out until somebody asks for it.
2: Yeah, I don't either, by the way. I don't just ship it off to everyone and say, hey, guys.
1: I thought it was in your monthly newsletter that you send to your friends.
2: The limit is $500. Yeah. Thank you so much.
1: Yeah.
2: I don't do that.
3: Yeah, they always catch me off guard and it's, oh, what do you want for Christmas? And I'm like, oh, I don't know. And then you get socks. So
1: why don't
3: you have a couple things on the back burner, then you have a couple ideas.
1: Why don't we just all, you know, hook up into a registry, right? And then pick off things on the registry, just like you do for a wedding, to all your friends. So then you don't get duplicate gifts, for one. And it's all the stuff that you want anyway. Is that too much?
3: That's kind of what we do is the Amazon wish list.
2: Oh,
3: you can start a wish list on Amazon.
1: That's brilliant.
2: Mm-hmm.
1: I love that.
2: I think that's such a great idea to register gifts. Awesome.
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10: Cloudy through this evening. Temperature falling to around 15 degrees before we get to midnight tonight. Overnight tonight, we'll have a cloudy sky with a chance of showers, risk of a thunderstorm, along with some fog and a low of around 8. A mix of sun and cloud tomorrow, chance of showers, risk of a thunderstorm in the afternoon, high near 23, Humidex making it feel more like 28.